0: that other bass player.
1: But I ain't missing with no bass. 5-5-5-1-2-2-2-7-8-9-9-9-11-12-12-12.
0: That was pretty. Y'all was right.

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1: 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Here we go.

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3: This is the heartbreak hotel. 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
1: Look what called me last night. 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
1: Yes. It was a beautiful day. 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Let's start it off sexy. 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And all the ladies say. And all the ladies say. 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
1: Ladies and gentlemen, this here's another one for the Steppers. DJ Wayne Williams, put the record on.

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0: Like be much more.
2: I'm not getting a balance with the piano and flute and the head. I mean, with the piano and bass and the headphones. I'm getting too much bass. Can you hear that, Stan?
3: Yeah. What I'm going to do is not come out of the amp when I play with the bow. It's just going to be natural. Okay. So I'm not going to use my pedal. I'm not going to use any volume. I'll just come naturally out of this mic. Okay.
2: Right. Okay. Good.
4: Play a note.
2: That's better.
3: And then I'll use my pedal later.
2: Then after we get into the tune, you can put a little bit more bass into the headphones. Okay? Okay? Did you get that?
3: When it starts.
2: After the rhythm starts.

0: musical de l'AFM.
1: Tether off, we gonna tether off the mother sucker.